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Men at Work starting off your 7 o'clock. Mike Davis here with you. 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
1: KCRG TV9 First Alert Forecast. Slight chance of showers overnight. We're down near 56. Scattered areas of showers and storms possible Wednesday, a high near 70. Showers and storms likely Wednesday night, 63. East-northeast winds, 5 to 10 overnight, east at 5 to 10 on Wednesday. Slight chance of showers early Thursday with 76, close to 80 for Friday and Saturday. I'm TV9 First Alert Storm Team Meteorologist Joe Winters on 105.7 KOKZ, Iowa's Classic Hits.

0: Collective Soul with Shine. 105.7 KOKZ. The 2026 National Cattle Congress Fair happens September 24th through the 27th in Waterloo. 4 days of fair fun, fair food, live music, livestock shows, exhibition halls, and so much more. 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
1: Hey, it's Waters from the Waters Wake Up Call. It was Pirate Tunes Day this morning. So we were playing tunes and coming up with our pirate names like yours.
2: I'm probably Captain Bitch. So.
1: Oh my, what she said. I'm just going to call you Captain B. Is that okay?
2: That works.
1: Okay. Because okay. I don't want to be disrespectful, even if you're asking for it. Hey, she was asking for it. Anyway.
2: Yesterday, when you were getting ready to go off the air and you were looking for ideas.
1: Tunes Day ideas, yes.
2: I don't remember the last time you did a Colors Day.
1: Oh, I did Colors Tunes Day to just a couple of months ago, actually.
2: Oh, shoot. I must well, I'm usually the one that calls in every so often with Green Eyed Lady. Every so often, I'm in a sassy mood and I want to hear that one.
1: You know, I think that Green Eyed Lady, that was originally written for a pirate's wife who was, in fact, a bitch. I think that's very appropriate for today.
2: Are you making it up?
1: Of course I am, but I'm just trying to make you happy, Kristen.

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excellent advice from Frankie Goes to Hollywood. Just relax on 105.7 KOKZ. Mike Davis here with you on a Tuesday evening. Classic It's on the way this hour from A-ha. Phil Collins will give you some romantics. Right now it's Thin Lizzy on KOKZ.

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1: KCRG TV9 First Alert Forecast. Slight chance of showers overnight. We're down near 56. Scattered areas of showers and storms possible Wednesday, a high near 70. Showers and storms likely Wednesday night, 63. East-northeast winds, 5 to 10 overnight. East at 5 to 10 on Wednesday. Slight chance of showers early Thursday with 76. Close to 80 for Friday and Saturday. I'm TV9 First Alert Storm Team Meteorologist Joe Winters on 105.7 KOKZ, Iowa's Classic Hits.

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Eurythmics starting off your 9 o'clock as we keep Iowa's classic. It's going with some Aerosmith.

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1: KCRG TV9 First Alert Forecast. Slight chance of showers overnight. We're down near 56. Scattered areas of showers and storms possible Wednesday, a high near 70. Showers and storms likely Wednesday night, 63. East-northeast winds 5 to 10 overnight, east at 5 to 10 on Wednesday. Slight chance of showers early Thursday with 76, close to 80 for Friday and Saturday. I'm TV9 First Alert Storm Team Meteorologist Joe Winters on 105.7 KOKZ, Iowa's Classic Hits.

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Thanks so much for making us a part of your Tuesday. Mike Davis here with you with a classic hit from KISS.

The Proclaimers on 105.7 KUKZ. Mike Davis wrapping up my time for this evening, but we've got more of Iowa's classic hits headed your way, and we'll start it off with some Van Halen. Have a great rest of your Tuesday. We'll talk to you again tomorrow night at 7.

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1: KCRG TV9 First Alert Forecast. Slight chance of showers overnight. We're down near 56. Scattered areas of showers and storms possible Wednesday, a high near 70. Showers and storms likely Wednesday night, 63. East-northeast winds 5 to 10 overnight, east at 5 to 10 on Wednesday. Slight chance of showers early Thursday with 76, close to 80 for Friday and Saturday. I'm TV9 First Alert Storm Team Meteorologist Joe Winters on 105.7 KOKZ, Iowa's Classic Hits.

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1: KCRG TV9 First Alert Forecast. Slight chance of showers overnight. We're down near 56. Scattered areas of showers and storms possible Wednesday, a high near 70. Showers and storms likely Wednesday night, 63. East-northeast winds, 5 to 10 overnight. East at 5 to 10 on Wednesday. Slight chance of showers early Thursday with 76. Close to 80 for Friday and Saturday. I'm TV9 First Alert Storm Team Meteorologist Joe Winters on 105.7 KOKZ, Iowa's Classic Hits.

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0: Yeah. We have to stop briefly. 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

0: Waters Wake Up Call. It was Pirate Tunes Day this morning. So we were playing tunes and coming up with our pirate names like yours.
1: I'm probably Captain Bitch. So.
0: Oh my, what she said. I'm just going to call you Captain B. Is that okay?
1: That works.
0: Okay. Because I don't want to be disrespectful, even if you're asking for it. Hey, she was asking for it. Anyway.
1: Yesterday, when you were getting ready to go off the air and you were looking for ideas.
0: Tuesday ideas, yes.
1: I don't remember the last time you did a Colors Day.
0: Oh, I did Colors Tuesday to just a couple of months ago, actually.
1: Oh, shoot. I'm usually the one that calls in every so often with Green Eyed Lady. Every so often, I'm in a sassy mood and I want to hear that one.
0: You know, I think that Green Eyed Lady, that was originally written for a pirate's wife who was, in fact, a bitch. I think that's very appropriate for today.
1: Are you making it up?
0: Of course I am, but I'm just trying to make you happy, Kristen.

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1: KCRG TV9 First Alert Forecast. Slight chance of showers overnight. We're down near 56. Scattered areas of showers and storms possible Wednesday, a high near 70. Showers and storms likely Wednesday night, 63. East-northeast winds 5 to 10 overnight, east at 5 to 10 on Wednesday. Slight chance of showers early Thursday with 76, close to 80 for Friday and Saturday. I'm TV9 First Alert Storm Team Meteorologist Joe Winters on 105.7 KOKZ, Iowa's Classic Hits.

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1: KCRG TV9 First Alert Forecast. Slight chance of showers overnight. We're down near 56. Scattered areas of showers and storms possible Wednesday, a high near 70. Showers and storms likely Wednesday night, 63. East-northeast winds, 5 to 10 overnight. East at 5 to 10 on Wednesday. Slight chance of showers early Thursday with 76. Close to 80 for Friday and Saturday. I'm TV9 First Alert Storm Team Meteorologist Joe Winters on 105.7 KOKZ, Iowa's Classic Hits.

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Everybody's working for the weekend. 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I'm hot-blooded, I'm hot-blooded. 105.7 KOKZ, Iowa's classic hits.

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1: Casey Kasem has unlocked the American Top 40 vaults and is replaying original shows from the 80s. This week, Casey takes you back to September 20th, 1980. That's when Jackson Browne headed down the boulevard. Stephanie Mills never knew love like this before. Air Supply was all out of love. And Diana Ross was turned upside down. You'll hear those songs, all the top 40 hits, and the long-distance dedications from September 20th, 1980, right here on American Top 40, The 80s.
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1: KCRG TV9 First Alert Forecast. Slight chance of showers overnight. We're down near 56. Scattered areas of showers and storms possible Wednesday, a high near 70. Showers and storms likely Wednesday night, 63. East-northeast winds 5 to 10 overnight, east at 5 to 10 on Wednesday. Slight chance of showers early Thursday with 76, close to 80 for Friday and Saturday. I'm TV9 First Alert Storm Team Meteorologist Joe Winters on 105.7 KOKZ, Iowa's Classic Hits.

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Don't you want me, baby? 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
2: Hey, it's Waters from the Waters Wake Up Call. It was Pirate Tunes Day this morning. So we were playing tunes and coming up with our pirate names like yours.
3: I'm probably Captain Bitch. So.
2: Oh my, what she said. I'm just going to call you Captain B. Is that okay?
3: That works.
2: Okay. Because I don't want to be disrespectful, even if you're asking for it. Hey, she was asking for it. 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
3: Yesterday, when you were getting ready to go off the air and you were looking for ideas.
2: Tuesday ideas, yes.
3: I don't remember the last time you did a Colors Day.
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3: Oh, shoot. I'm usually the one that calls in every so often with Green Eyed Lady. So often, I'm in a sassy mood and I want to hear that one.
2: You know, I think that Green Eyed Lady, that was originally written for a pirate's wife who was, in fact, a bitch. I think that's very appropriate for today.
3: Are you making it up?
2: Of course I am, but I'm just trying to make you happy, Kristen.

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2: You want to know what really happens on a girl's weekend away? 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
1: KCRG TV9 First Alert Forecast. Slight chance of showers overnight. We're down near 56. Scattered areas of showers and storms possible Wednesday, a high near 70. Showers and storms likely Wednesday night, 63. East-northeast winds 5 to 10 overnight, east at 5 to 10 on Wednesday. Slight chance of showers early Thursday with 76, close to 80 for Friday and Saturday. I'm TV9 First Alert Storm Team Meteorologist Joe Winters on 105.7 KOKZ, Iowa's Classic Hits.

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1: KCRG TV9 First Alert Forecast. Light chance of showers overnight. We're down near 56. Scattered areas of showers and storms possible Wednesday, a high near 70. Showers and storms likely Wednesday night, 63. East-northeast winds 5 to 10 overnight, east at 5 to 10 on Wednesday. Slight chance of showers early Thursday with 76, close to 80 for Friday and Saturday. I'm TV9 First Alert Storm Team Meteorologist Joe Winters on 105.7 KOKZ, Iowa's Classic Hits.

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0: The University of Iowa Writers' Workshop was founded nearly 90 years ago and has been home to thousands of talented writers. Its graduates include 17 Pulitzer Prize winners and 8 recent U.S. Poets Laureate. That pioneering program in the teaching of creative writing led to dozens of creative programs within the university and the Iowa City community. One of the more recent is tied to UNESCO, the United Nations Educational, Scientific, and Cultural Organization. On September 16, 2008, the city and the university unveiled their joint proposal to designate Iowa City as one of the world's few cities of literature. It was shipped to the UNESCO office in Paris for consideration. Why Iowa City? Many say it's been a haven as well as a proving ground for writers, and the synergy between the writers and the institutions that have grown from them have created a unique identity for the city. 2 months later, word came that UNESCO had designated Iowa City as the world's third city of literature, joining Edinburgh, Scotland, and Melbourne, Australia. Since then, 52 other cities have earned the designation, including Dublin, Ireland, Reykjavik, Iceland, Norwich, England, and Krakow, Poland. The only other U.S. city is Seattle, Washington. The designation makes Iowa City part of the UNESCO Creative Cities Network to promote innovative growth and shared experiences worldwide. A successful application submitted on handmade paper with original calligraphy for Iowa City to become a World City of Literature was submitted on this date in 2008. And that's Iowa Almanac for September 16th. There's more online at iowaalmanac.com. Until tomorrow, I'm Jeff Stein.
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1: USDA Undersecretary for Farm Production and Conservation, Richard Fordyce, says that cover crops are becoming a bigger part of agriculture in the country.
3: There continues to be a pretty good-sized interest in cover crops, implementing cover crops, continuing to use cover crops in their cropping systems.
1: According to the survey, 68% of producers surveyed planted cover crops last year. An additional 16% of producers say they utilize cover crops in some years. One out of three producers planting cover crops use it as a source of livestock forage, says Fordyce.
3: Depending on when they're established in the fall, producers can get some grazing capacity out of those cover crops in the fall. Once those cover crops green up in the spring, the ability to graze those for a period of time, and certainly it's not a long time, but that can help a livestock producer maybe stretch out their hay supply or just be an alternative source of forage.
1: That was USDA Undersecretary for Farm Production and Conservation, Richard Fordyce. 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
8: The TV9 First Alert Forecast, chance of showers and storms, upper 60s to low 70s. Tonight, showers and storms likely will drop to the mid and lower 60s. For Thursday, chance of early showers with a high in the mid 70s, down to 63. Friday, chance of storms, upper 70s. Saturday, storms, low 80s. Sunday, storms, low 70s. For the TV9 First Alert Weather Lab, I'm Justin Roberts on 105.7 KOKZ, Iowa's Classic Hits.

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0: Classic Hits 105.7 KOKZ, Mr. Don Henley, ladies and gentlemen. That is Dirty Laundry, which, by the way, is never done. Like last Sunday, I got all my laundry done. I felt so proud. And then I got ready for bed and I thought, oh, I've got more laundry now. I just shouldn't change my clothes. That's what I should do. And then laundry will always be done. And by the way, with that, you also don't have to go shopping for clothes anymore, so you'll save tons of money. Why didn't I think of that before? Only on a random Wednesday do thoughts like that come into my head. But anyway, before I get too random too early, it is 5:52 on a random Wednesday morning, Waters Wake Up Call. Anything can happen today. Anything. That's the beauty of Random Wednesday. You got to be ready for everything. So whatever happens today, I just pick it up and I run with it. Whatever it is, because it's all about being random. So if something random hits you in the head, I want you to participate as well. You know, I couldn't do this show without you. Lord knows. 364-1057 or 234-1057. Or you can text me at 319-364-1057. We got a few clouds, 62 degrees here in Hiawatha, fair and 54 in Waterloo, and we'll get the full forecast coming up here in about 10 minutes. But you know what I'd like to do first? I'd like to do this.
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5: Let's look on the bright side with Mike Waters.
0: Yes, let's. And of course, always sponsored by my good friends over at Milex Complete Auto Care with two locations in Cedar Rapids, Sylvia Avenue Northeast, and Mount Vernon Road Southeast. So bright sides usually start off not really so bright. I wanted to put a bright spotlight on Hawkeye marching band member Derek Phillips, who tragically went into sudden cardiac arrest after collapsing from intense heat after the game a week and a half ago. It was pretty inspiring, though, to see bands and schools across the country showing support for Derek's family and his fellow Hawkeye marching band members. Do it for Derek was the theme for the Cy-Hawk game, and Hawkeye fans were remembering Phillips, who was a mellophone section leader in the band, and a father of one of the band members said,
6: "Band is family."
0: And that's absolutely true. I was in high school marching band, and you really get tight with each other. And not only do you have to play as one, you have to move as one. And many fans at last Saturday's game talked about how inspiring it was to see the Hawkeye band bounce back after such a tragic event. Other bands across the country are showing their support for Phillips with posts on social media or pins, ribbons. And Danielle Bourgeois, whose son played with Phillips, said the support has been inspiring for him.
7: It's been really cool to see all the support come from all the other schools, especially our rival schools, just outpouring of love. And I think it just means a lot for him to be part of this program.
8: Please join us in a moment of silence to honor Hawkeye marching band member Derek Phillips.
0: The band said it won't replace Phillips as section leader this season, as bands in Iowa and across the country are honoring his memory. The loss of Derek is obviously just so tragic, but to see these bands across the country honor him really is inspiring.
6: I think all the bands coming together to commemorate and think about Derek and what he stood for is a beautiful thing, and I'm glad that HMB is honoring Derek, and they're doing what Derek would love, which is making a beautiful sound and carrying on in that tradition.
0: And thank God we have bright sides like that to brighten up tragedy. And thank God we have a community like this to turn something like that into the bright side. And if that brightened your morning half as much as it did mine, please sing along with the Brightside Kids on the

0: Casey Kasem has unlocked the American Top 40 vaults and is replaying original shows from the 70s. This week, Casey takes you back to September 15th, 1979. That's when M was listening to pop music. Eddie Rabbit had his suspicions. The Little River Band told of the Lonesome Loser. And Robert Palmer had a bad case of loving you. You'll hear those songs and all the Top 40 hits from September 15th, 1979, right here on American Top 40, the 70s.
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1: From the KCRG TV9 newsroom, I'm Beth Maliki. Police are investigating an incident involving gunfire in Iowa City. We spoke with a witness who said they saw a fight involving a man in a vehicle and another man on a bicycle last night before hearing several gunshots. The incident happened around 5:30 last night on the south side of the city. A viewer sent us a photo that showed a body on the ground covered in blood. We also spoke with a business owner who says he saw the man on the bicycle arguing with another man before police arrived. Last night, the Iowa City School Board appointed a new board member, replacing former member Jane Finch, who resigned. Audrey Miller is a parent of an Iowa City student and an attorney. According to her application, she says she believes she can right the ship so people don't need to worry about competency issues. Jane Finch cited dysfunction on the board when she resigned, and the district continues to deal with a financial crisis. It went years without balancing its books, leading to a lost bond rating and a scramble to make payroll. Also last night, the Iowa City City Council voted 4-3 to add 3 more police patrols downtown. The vote had been delayed from earlier this month. Some council members wanted to wait even longer for a strategic planning meeting to get more information about the state of safety in downtown. Community members, though, spoke up, both in support of more officers to feel safe, especially after a PedMall shooting in April, while others questioned whether more officers will decrease violent crime. For breaking news alerts and headlines anytime, download the KCRG TV9 News app.
2: Chance of showers and storms, upper 60s to low 70s. Tonight, showers and storms likely will drop to the mid and lower 60s. For Thursday, chance of early showers with a high in the mid 70s, down to 63. Friday, chance of storms, upper 70s. Saturday, storms, low 80s. Sunday, storms, low 70s. For the TV9 First Alert Weather Lab, I'm Justin Roberts on 105.7 KOKZ, Iowa's Classic Hits.

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Classic Hits, 105.7 KOKZ. Thank you, Corey. Is there another rock star named Corey? I think there's at least one, but that's all I know. I don't know nothing else. It is 6:14 on a Wednesday, and the Go-Go's. And, you know, it's wonderful weirdos.

0: 97 KOKC. The Go Go's and Our Lips Are Sealed. That is the, or was the other hit from Beauty and the Beat. You had We Got the Beat, Our Lips Are Sealed. Those were the two biggies. It's a big album back in, what, 81, I think? Yeah. I remember the first time I heard about the Go Go's, and I was like a sophomore in high school, and some kids were coming to school that day. And it was mainly in band that I saw these kids with Go-Go's shirts on. I went, who are the Go-Go's? And they had these ladies wrapped in towels on the front of the shirt. I had no idea what that was. No idea. I think Asia was the main band, and the Go-Go's opened for Asia. And I was sorry I didn't go because I was an Asia fan at the time. And then I found out about this other band called the Go-Go's. And I always remember that because they got so big. I mean, one of the premier bands of the 80s. And that was the very first time I'd ever heard of them. It was in 10th grade band. Ah, the memories. All right. Yeah. Nostalgia. It makes you feel all warm inside, especially random nostalgia. It is Random Wednesday, by the way. And we've got a few clouds, 62 degrees in Hiawatha, Farron 54 in Waterloo. We are looking for a high of 73 today. And again, chance for maybe a thunderstorm and maybe some more showers. And then definitely some thunderstorms and showers tonight. And a chance for showers tomorrow. And let's see. Oh, a chance for showers on Friday. Oh, here's something different. Chance for showers on Saturday. You know, I think I'm going to end right there because I'm getting weatherly depressed at the moment. Oh, boy. All right. So it is Random Wednesday, and we're celebrating wonderful weirdos. I do this every year because I love celebrating weirdos. Now, I'm not weird. I'm not weird. In fact, true weird people don't think they're weird. So in order for me to be a true weirdo, I have to say I'm not weird because I think I'm weird, but I can't admit that I'm weird. Although now that I say that, I can't be weird because I kind of in a roundabout way admitted to it. So I don't know what the heck I'm doing, but I do like to hear from weirdos because you are a weirdo. I will tell you that so you don't have to tell yourself that, so you can truly be weird. Okay. Well, and you've listened to the show. You can call me and let me know if I'm weird or not, because I don't think I'm weird. I just say I'm weird because other people call me weird. I think I saved myself on that one. So anyway, call me 364-1057 or 234-1057. And I think we need to go to the phones and see what's happening there, please. Let's see here. Hello? Oh, what a random Wednesday did we have. Yes, we did, let me tell you. And that was the wrong thing to go to, so I apologize for that. You know, I'm not only random and weird, but I also screw up just to prove that I am live in the studio here in Hiawatha, Iowa. Hello?
1: Dark glasses and sleeveless shirts.
0: That's weird, man.
1: I don't like sleeves. I mean, I'll wear them year-round, even in the winter time when I go out. I don't like sleeves.
0: What about your jackets? Do you cut the arms off your jackets?
1: On my hoodies, I do.
0: Okay, now you should have started with sleeveless hoodie, because that is really weird.
1: Yeah.
0: Boy, I'll tell you what, if you ever get too weird and you get a straight jacket, you're really going to hate the sleeves on that thing. At least you don't cut the hood off the hoodie, because then you'd really be weird.
1: Oh, yeah. That would be.
0: Yeah, never decapitate a hoodie.
2: Decapitation bonus.
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0: I'm Tom Hanks, and you're listening to my old kindergarten buddy, Mike Waters. We used to go to school dressed like little girls, so we could use their Easy Bake Oven to bake ourselves cakes. That period of my life became the inspiration for Bosom Buddies. I never gave you any credit for that, Mike. And no, you won't be getting any money.
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0: 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Oh, it's going to get better. I promise. Man, it's just randomly going a little crazy here in the studio. Mike Waters, glad to be with you. Coming up in about 12 minutes, I've got your hit and run headlines, and we're celebrating Wonderful Weirdos Day today. So if you feel like getting weird with another weirdo, I'd love to hear from you. 364-1057 or 234-1057. Hello?
1: Ahoy, matey.
0: Are you talking like a pirate?
1: Yeah.
0: But, and especially when it's not Talk Like a Pirate Day yet. So you are weird. I will now say that you are weird. Good for you.
1: I have to do it today.
0: Well, that's okay. Julie, you can talk like a pirate and be weird anytime.
1: Oh, I had to be a pirate today.
0: You sound like Popeye.
1: I know.
0: It's funny that you, because you don't sound like you could sound like Popeye, but there you are sounding like Popeye. Say I'm strong to the finish because I eat my spinach.
1: I'm Popeye the Sailor Man.
0: I thought you were actually Iron Man doing Popeye there when you first called. So that's awesome. That's awesome.
1: Well, I have to be at the VA on Friday when you said we could talk like a pirate.
0: Oh, okay. Well, you've done it now. You've done it in advance.
1: So last year I couldn't get in until the day after, and you were so disappointed.
0: What's that?
1: Last year I didn't get in until a day late, and you were so disappointed. So I was going to be in this year, but then I have to go to the VA, take a vet to the VA Friday. That's how non-weirdo I am.
0: So today you'll be a random weirdo doing talking like a pirate, but I'll have to play it back again on Friday. So technically you will call on time as far as my archive calls.
1: Okay.
0: I love you. You're weird. Have a great rest of your week, Julie. Please.
1: You too.
0: Thank you. I will say hi to the veteran and thank them for me. For their service.
1: I will.
0: Okay, thank you for that, Julie. Yeah, she's rocking the boat doing the whole pirate talk thing before Friday, right?

0: This is the Water Wake Up Call. 80% vinyl, 10% plastic fork, and 10% ham scented confusion.
1: Ham? Well, if you ain't eating lamb, you ain't eating ham.
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0: Classic Hits, 105.7 KOKZ, Billy Ocean, Get Out of My Dreams, Get Into My Car. It's 6:48 on a random Wednesday Waters wake-up call, coming at you live from Hiawatha, Iowa, about a mile from the Hiawatha Water Tower, where we've got, at this very moment, a few clouds and 62 degrees, and in Waterloo, fair and 54, looking for a high today about 72 degrees, and we'll get the full forecast for you coming up in about 10 minutes, but things have been going a little wacky in the studio this morning. So I better make sure that my fake studio audience is ready. Are you ready, fake studio audience? Okay, that's enough. So they always help me out with the hit and run headlines. So
1: stop the presses.
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0: So today is World Ozone Day. And the ozone layer is meant for protection, but it has a hole in it. You know, kind of like Nick Cannon's condoms. The U.S. military has confirmed it has weapons in space. However, it doesn't plan to use them because there's no oil in space. Thank you. Hundreds of people gathered in San Francisco to scream at the ocean, and even more bizarre and random, that ocean was Billy. I know I was screaming at him when we were playing him earlier. The magazine from 1894 was finally returned to a New Hampshire public library. Wow. The name of the magazine? Sport Illustrated. Waymo has launched its robo-taxi service in Las Vegas. It's being touted as the first robo-taxi that you never want to look at with a black light. And I think you know why. Starbucks unveiled drinks inspired by Charlie Brown. And Subaru unveiled an SUV inspired by Peppermint Patty. Water scarcity will likely limit the size and longevity of future lunar settlements. It never stopped people from moving to Phoenix. What's the big deal? So a lot of people were upset that the Emmy In Memoriam reel excluded Chuck Norris. But a few people realized because Chuck Norris didn't die, he removed the rest of us from his existence. See, there's a difference. Hey, those crazy Olsen twins were spotted in similar outfits in New York City. Then a Central Park zookeeper returned them to the meerkat exhibit. Gillian Anderson announced that she's pansexual. Her new show is called The Triple X Files. When it airs, I have no idea. And finally, Lady Gaga is a new mom. You know, the good thing about having a name like hers is the baby already knows it.
7: Gaga.
0: And congrats to Proud Papa, the Goo Goo Dolls. Yeah. Hey, you toss the Go-Go's in there, and you'd have a pretty good show. You know, we could call it the Gaga Goo Goo Go-Go Tour. How about that? Huh? I think we talked about that at one time. Yeah, the Gaga Go-Go Goo Goo Tour. Be watching for it soon. All right, that's all I got.
8: 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I always

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5: From the KCRG TV9 newsroom, I'm Beth Malicki. Police are investigating an incident involving gunfire in Iowa City. We spoke with a witness who said they saw a fight involving a man in a vehicle and another man on a bicycle last night before hearing several gunshots. The incident happened around 5:30 last night on the south side of the city. A viewer sent us a photo that showed a body on the ground covered in blood. We also spoke with a business owner who says he saw the man on the bicycle arguing with another man before police arrived. Last night, the Iowa City School Board appointed a new board member, replacing former member Jane Finch, who resigned. Audrey Miller is a parent of an Iowa City student and an attorney. According to her application, she says she believes she can right the ship so people don't need to worry about

Classic Hits 105.7 KOKZ. That is Sharp Dress, man. And I know the MTV video is just playing inside your head, wasn't it? Wasn't it? Because I can see in your head. See, I have ways of making you paranoid. Because maybe I'm a weirdo. It's Wonderful Weirdos Day. Here's kind of a weird tune. It's Nilsson and Coconut. Brought up on-

0: 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And looking for today, this is going to be a big surprise, chance for some showers. That's different, ain't it? They're saying a slight chance, but later on this evening, it's going to become more and more of a chance of thunderstorms and showers, in fact, becoming pretty likely. And then tomorrow, chance for showers, but then mostly cloudy. So that means maybe later on today, it won't even be raining. So wouldn't that be neat? That's tomorrow. Did I say today? I don't know. Then back to showers on Friday and Saturday and Sunday, of course. So anyway, we're here. We're celebrating Wonderful Weirdos Day on a random Wednesday. Just played a weird tune there from Nilsson and Coconut. And I tell you what, if you're feeling a little weird, I'd love to hear from you. And by the way, here's what a weirdo is. And really, you can only know that you are a weirdo if someone else tells you, because you can't go around saying, hey, I'm a weirdo. Because really, what you're doing is it should feel normal if you're doing natural things or things that feel natural to you. Right? And it shouldn't feel weird. So you shouldn't know you're a weirdo unless someone has told you. So that's really the only rule. And if you don't know what a weirdo is, it's kind of an informal word for a person who acts and dresses or thinks in a strange or unusual, maybe an unconventional way. You know what I'm saying? Maybe an eccentric kind of a person, or even potentially dangerous. They have to be really weird, though. And I don't think you're really weird. I mean, I ain't no psychologist or nothing, but I don't think you're really weird. But that's coming from me, you know, and I'm kind of a weirdo, or people have told me anyway that I'm kind of a weirdo. So anyway, let's go to the phones and let's talk to some weirdos. Hello?
1: Yeah, you want something weird?
0: I do. Absolutely, I do.
1: My husband thinks I'm crazy, but years ago, I had a roommate and she slept in and I'd get up really early.
0: Okay.
1: And so I learned to sleep with my clothes on.
0: So is this so your roommate wouldn't see you naked, or?
1: Be dressed in my pajamas, and then when I get ready for bed, I get dressed.
0: So you actually slept in your clothes, not your jammies,
1: yep.
0: Your clothes.
1: In my clothes. Unless I'm dressed up. If I had to dress up, then I didn't wear my clothes because I didn't want them wrinkled.
0: Right. So basically, you didn't want to wake your roommate up by making all the noise of getting dressed.
1: Right.
0: Well, that's not weird. That's more respectful, isn't it?
1: Well, sleeping in your clothes is kind of weird.
0: Well, I guess it is. I think maybe that's why today is called Wonderful Weirdos Day, because it's kind of weird, but you're wonderful in that you didn't want to disturb your roommate.
1: Correct.
0: So you're a nice weirdo.
1: Yes, I am.
0: Yeah, and those are the best people in the world. Because you want to know weirdos, but you want to know the ones that are nice, not the freakish weirdos.
1: Yeah.
0: Okay.
2: It's Wonderful Weirdos Day.
3: 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It might get weird.
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1: Hey, hey, Tom Hanks here. Mr. Waters, I know you take a lot of flack for having a best friend who's a fork. Let me just say, Wilson and I are on your side 100%. Call me soon and we'll set up a play date with Porky and Wilson. Okay, Tom.

Classic Hits, 105.7 KOKZ. If you like bean enchiladas and getting caught in parades, well, then you probably like Rupert Holmes, don't you? I knew it. 7:29 here on a random Wednesday, Waters wake-up call. And coming up, I'd say, in about 5 minutes, I've got three things you didn't know you needed to hear, including a pumpkin toy that sings a very raunchy song about his seeds. I kid you not. First, though, let's listen to a tune that was written for Waverly, Iowa.

0: Classic Hits, 105.7 KOKZ. We built this city. The city, Waverly, Iowa. Okay, that may or may not be correct. Okay, it's not correct. The real answer is Coggin. Yeah, Coggin, Iowa. That's what we built this city on. They built it on rock and roll over there in Coggin, although they call it Coggin Roll. It is Random Wednesday and Wonderful Weirdos Day, so that's why I'm acting like this. Although I act like this the other 364 days a year as well, just so there aren't any, mix-ups, I guess. But gosh, look at it outside. It's another gloomy day. Ain't it grand? You know, why is it that the meaty urologists always get the forecast right when there's rain all week, but when they're predicting sun, it still rains? Why don't they just predict rain all the time, and they're probably right more often than if they predicted sunshine ever? So that is my random tip to meaty urologists. There you go. Take it and run and do whatever you want with it. But anyway, we're looking for a high of 72 today and a chance for some showers, believe it or not. Yeah, believe it or not. And I apologize. I had no sleep last night. I don't know what happened to me, but I'm a little out of sorts today. So I just wanted you to know that, just so you don't think that, I had a head injury or something. And also, just in case you hear a thud and then a snore, that's why. That's why. One more thing here. I was talking about Lady Gaga being a brand new mama during the Hit Run headlines. And right after I was talking about that, I saw a truck pull in with a license plate, G-A-G-A, Gaga. I love when stuff like that happens. It's very weird. It also reminded me that I still need to get that tour going. The Gaga Goo Goo Go Go tour with Lady Gaga, the Goo Goo Dolls, and the Go-Go's. And I was thinking we could also add Kaja Goo Goo to that tour, so it could be the Gaga Goo Goo Go Go Kaja Goo Goo tour. Okay. Anyway, that's what I think. Add to that list. Maybe you have a band for that tour, the Gaga Go Go Goo Goo Kaja Goo Goo tour. Maybe we could make a pretty good tongue twister with that. All right. Anyway, on with the three things you didn't know you needed to hear.
1: With this morning's three things you didn't know you needed to hear.
2: So without further ado,
0: oh, boy. People are up in arms about this new pumpkin toy singing a raunchy song about his seeds. So the company says it was meant to be humorous, but they will cut it from future versions. I think it's okay to have something that's a little blue and a little raunchy. Just keep your kids away from it. That's all. That's what people have a problem with. But apparently this lady was, bitching and moaning about it on TikTok.
3: Who wants to be wicked for one night? A kiss for you.

0: well, that's enough of that, jack-o'-lantern. But I think I wouldn't buy it because the jack-o'-lantern doesn't sing very well, and the lyrics need a little work, guy.
1: Second thing.
0: So that's what I would say. That's my critique of the pumpkin song. Okay, this is weird on a very weirdo kind of a day. An arrow struck an Amazon delivery driver's van in this neighborhood days before bow hunting season. Although, if an arrow hit my van, even during bow hunting season, I'd probably be a little ticked off. This was in Missouri. He was almost killed. Yeah, someone on the other side of the neighborhood shot a crossbow, went through his truck's front windshield. Well, let's hear from the driver, Carl McCasland, and what he thought about the arrow going through his truck and almost killing him.
2: If that would have hit me, that would have went straight through my body, and it almost did. Oh my gosh, that just almost hit me, like within probably inches. That's one heck of an accident, though. One you see how far it had to go through all those trees, past all these houses. If I was in the front seat, that would have definitely impaled me.
0: Boy, that's, and again, outside of bow hunting season. Although I don't know why they make such an issue of that. You know, you're not supposed to be shooting those things in town anyway.
3: Give us this third thing.
0: All right. I felt I had to keep them all weird today. So I was reading about these 8,000 Michigan residents. They had recently applied for a new driver's license and they got an ID with a random stock photo of a stranger, or like we say on Wednesdays, a random stock photo of a stranger. The state says it was a mistake, dedoy, obviously, and new IDs are being sent out. And here are a couple of the people who got the wrong ID and their impression of the whole thing.
4: I was excited, like, oh, I'm about to finally get my license. I looked at my license and seen that this man was on here, and I automatically knew that it wasn't right.
5: I'm like, okay, maybe they putting the Secretary of State on the licenses. But then I'm like, girl, the Secretary of State is not a black man. They could have sent out an email or anything.
4: I have no clue when I'm receiving my actual license.
0: Boy. Yeah, I saw a guy on the license and I knew it had to be wrong. That ain't me. Yeah, no kidding. That's weird, random, and wild is what that is. And I think that's three things.
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8: Thanks. I needed that.
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0: It's Mike Waters and joint pain. What can you say about joint pain? It's debilitating and it practically takes the fun out of everything. Even things that you took for granted for so long, just getting up and maybe walking across the room, that becomes very hard. And especially with the wetness we've had this week, it only goes to just make it more miserable. And when someone you love is dealing with joint pain, it really affects both of you. You see them struggle every day with things that used to be so simple. You know, walking up the stairs or just getting out of the car, taking a walk, all of that stuff, you know, or doing the activities you always enjoyed together. 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
0: It was classic hits.

0: That's a loaded question is what that is. Do you really want to hurt me? I've stopped asking that question because I don't like the answer ever with that question. Maybe that's just me, though. Here it is, Wandom Wednesday, wonderful weirdos day. So if you want to get random and weird, hey, that's my number, 364-1057 or 234-1057. Both area codes, 319. And then there's the text line at 319-364-1057. And I got a text from my buddy, the Hawaiian, who said, and by the way, Hawaiian, thank you for those pictures from the other day. With the veteran who had no family. They had a funeral for him on Monday, and he had no family or friends to attend. So there are some very good people, including Paul the Undertaker, who put on this funeral service for him. Very commendable. I wish I could have gone out there and been a part of that. That was in Waterloo on Monday. But the Hawaiian sent me pictures of that. I'm going to share those. Thank you for those, Hawaiian. And she also says about the wonderful Weirdos Day, LOL, I'm not weird. I'm just half a bubble past plum. That's all. Oh, Hawaiian. You're weird and silly and random. You know, that's why I love you. Well, it's one of the reasons why I love you. But anyway, Mike Waters here. And I know I probably sound a little extra random and a little extra weird today because I'm tired. I don't know what the deal was. I was up half the night. I just couldn't sleep. It was one of those nights, you know, no specific reason. I just couldn't sleep. And then I finally did get to sleep. And Jimmy Mittens, that's my cat, Jimmy Mittens, who else would it be if your name is Jimmy Mittens? My cat woke me up very early, so I'm a little, hold on a second. I got a phone ringing. Hello?
1: A little tired, are you?
0: A little tired. Yeah, I didn't get very good sleep last night. I've got my Apple Watch, and it said, you had and it dropped an F-bomb. You had a bleeping terrible night's sleep. My sleep score was like 10%. 10%.
1: Ooh.
0: Yeah.
1: Ooh.
0: So I'm a little out of sorts, but I'm not out of shorts. I have plenty of shorts. I'm not short on shorts. I might be short on sorts, but I'm not short on shorts. I've got short shorts, Iron Man.
1: Yeah. Short skirts.
0: Oh, that's silly. I actually have culottes, you see.
1: Ooh.
0: Yeah. Tube top and culottes is kind of my outfit of choice.
1: He's got culottes.
0: Yeah. See, I think that sounds better than short shorts. Culottes.
1: Yeah. Who's got culottes?
0: Right. I don't think I've sung short shorts with another man, gosh, in a long time. Thank you for that experience, Iron Man. It is truly a Wandom Wednesday and wonderful weirdos. That, I think, is the poster call for today. And I think our official uniform for every Wandom Wednesday should be tube top and culottes.
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7: 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Air Supply was all out of love. And Diana Ross was turned upside down. 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
14: From the KCRG TV9 newsroom, I'm Beth Maliki. Police are investigating an incident involving gunfire in Iowa City. We spoke with a witness who said they saw a fight involving a man in a vehicle and another man on a bicycle last night before hearing several gunshots. The incident happened around 5:30 last night on the south side of the city. A viewer sent us a photo that showed a body on the ground covered in blood. We also spoke with a business owner who says he saw the man on the bicycle arguing with another man before police arrived. Last night, the Iowa City School Board appointed a new board member, replacing former member Jane Finch, who resigned. Audrey Miller is a parent of an Iowa City student and an attorney. According to her application, she says she believes she can right the ship so people don't need to worry about competency issues. Jane Finch cited dysfunction on the board when she resigned, and the district continues to deal with a financial crisis. It went years without balancing its books, leading to a lost bond rating and a scramble to make payroll. Also last night, the Iowa City City Council voted 4-3 to add 3 more police patrols downtown. The vote had been delayed from earlier this month. Some council members

Classic Hits 105.7 KOKZ, time after time after time. You know, I thought we should talk about weird, random words. We haven't talked about that yet, and I found some weird ones. After Billy Joel.

1057 KOKZ. That is Billy Joel, and you may be right. Although, when we were in kindergarten together, I used to call him Billy Button. That was his kindergarten nickname for me. We did kindergarten together. Snack time, usually. We're good snack time buddies. You know, there were some people that called him Jelly Bowl back in kindergarten because he was a little chubby. So it was nice to have snack time with him so I could say, you may not want that other slice of apple. I didn't know what healthy was. You know, I was in kindergarten, for goodness sakes. Ah, good old times. That's what I like to look back on, especially on a random Wednesday and wonderful weirdos. Uh-huh. You know what I'm saying? I know you do. Coming up in 15 minutes, I have got a bit of a bright side for you, which is something we need with the attitude we've got going on now. Plus, it's kind of gloomy outside, so a little brighter of a side I think we could all probably use. Yeah, it's just been like this all week, you know, and another slight chance for some rain or thunderstorms today. Tonight, more of a chance for some thunderstorms as the night wears on. And then tomorrow, chance for some showers, high of 80. And I could go on, but I just keep saying showers and 70s is basically what I'd be saying. Although this room I'm in, the studio's got to be like 60. You know, every time I go out of the studio and then come back, it just seems even colder. When I came back, you know, because I didn't have my little fleece on, you know, I left the room, but I went and I had to go a little, onesies, and I came back and I had to go full on Mr. Rogers. So I started singing "It's a Beautiful Day in the Neighborhood," and then I stopped myself looking out the window. It's not a beautiful day in the neighborhood, but I still put my sweater on. So now I think I'm okay. So there's the update on me. I hope you're doing well. I was saying I didn't get very good sleep last night, and thank you for, all the calls and texts of concern. I'm fine. And I'm lying. There were no calls, no texts. So thanks a lot for that. Thought you were my friends. But anyway, I got over that. And then, random Wednesday, this random thing hit me in the head. I wonder what the weirdest words are in the human language. And I found, five that were on this list that are on many lists, actually, of the weirdest words of all time. And they're very hard to pronounce, most of them, like defenestration. Do you know what that is? Have you ever heard of that? It is kind of a weird word. It's the specific act of throwing someone or something out of a window. I've been defenestrated. What? Somebody threw you out a window? What's going on? Maybe it was because of some kerfuffle, which is the second word on my list of the weirdest words in the human language. Kerfuffle. I think we've all heard of kerfuffle, kind of a commotion or a fuss over, you know, something kind of stupid, trivial, right? Now, here's one I've never heard of. But I'm gonna have to put this into my vocabulary. Titty nope, TittyNope, one word. Titty nope, a small quantity of something left over. So would you like a doggy bag for your titty nope? Excuse me. So now you know if the server comes up to you and asks if you'd like a small bag for the titty nope on your table. Yes, unless you want it thrown away, then of course, forget about it. All right. Then this one is, oh my God, cacorophobia. I was trying to figure this out before. Cacorophobia, which is an abnormal fear of failure. That's what I've got. Finally, I've discovered it here on Wonderful Weirdo Random Wednesday. And the final one, now this is 47 words, or letters, excuse me. How could a word be 47 words? 47 letters. And I had to kind of separate this out in order to conquer it. Pneumonultramicroscopic silico volcano coniosis.
I probably didn't pronounce that correctly, but who cares? It's a lung disease from inhaling very, very small, fine dust. So isn't that fun? So those were the five words I discovered as I Googled the weirdest words in the human language. So let's go through them again, shall we? Very quickly. Defenestration, kerfuffle, tittynope, cacorophiophobia, and pneumonultra, microscopic silico volcano coniosis. There you have it. So make those part of your day today, won't you? There you go. Mike Waters and Weird Words.

0: 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Also, Hall & Oates, Peter Gabriel, Tears for Fears, and George Michael only on the next Absolutely 80s.
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Mike Waters, and I would like to address the superwomen of Eastern Iowa. 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You know, they've got jobs, plus they take care of the family. I mean, they do everything, right? Even when they have chronic pain, they make it look easy, but it's not. They've got this joint pain going on. It makes it very tough to do things, but they just keep going. 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

0: 1057 KOKZ is Miller time. Actually, Miller time just ended. Thanks a lot, Steve, for leaving right when it was Miller time. That's Jet Airliner from 1977, Book of Dreams, the name of the album. It's 8:34 on a random Wednesday, Wonderful Weirdos Day, Waters Wake Up Call, coming at you live from Hiawatha, Iowa, about a mile from the Hiawatha Water Tower, where we've got clouds in 62, and in Waterloo, we've got clouds and 57. Is it still 57? 58, excuse me, I've been corrected. Let's just refresh the Hiawatha. We're still at cloudy in 62, but, you know, like all week, we'll have a chance for some rain and a high about 72 degrees. Coming up here in just over an hour, I've got more Jefferson Starship tickets for you. They're coming to McGrath Amphitheater. It's a Friday night show. McGrath Amphitheater, like I said, and it's going to be killer. Four bands, man. Jefferson Starship is coming. Firefall, ARS. I mean, it's going to be a great show. Pure Prairie League. So coming up here at about 9:40, 9:45, something like that, right around there. I'm going to play the montage, and it'll be Jefferson Starship, Clips, and Firefall, and ARS. And Pure Prairie League, just like the bands I just suggested. So about 9:45, your chance at that. All right. So you just keep it right where it's at. And I think, especially with the kind of day we're having and the kind of attitude people are showing these days, I think it's time to maybe brighten things up a little bit.
1: We can all use a little good news.
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0: Yes, let's. 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So bright sides usually start off not really so bright. I wanted to put a bright spotlight on Hawkeye marching band member Derek Phillips, who tragically went into sudden cardiac arrest after collapsing from intense heat after the game a week and a half ago. It was pretty inspiring, though, to see bands and schools across the country showing support for Derek's family and his fellow Hawkeye marching band members. Do It for Derek was the theme for the Cy-Hawk game, and Hawkeye fans were remembering Phillips, who was a mellophone section leader in the band, and a father of one of the band members said,
6: "Band is family."
0: And that's absolutely true. I was in high school marching band, and you really get tight with each other. And not only do you have to play as one, you have to move as one. And many fans at last Saturday's game talked about how inspiring it was to see the Hawkeye band bounce back after such a tragic event. Other bands across the country are showing their support for Phillips with posts on social media or pins, ribbons, and Danielle Bourgeois, whose son played with Phillips, said the support has been inspiring for him.
7: It's been really cool to see all the support come from all the other schools, especially our rival schools, just outpouring of love, and I think it just means a lot for him to be part of this program.
8: Please join us in a moment of silence to honor Hawkeye marching band member Derek Phillips.
0: He said it won't replace Phillips as section leader this season, as bands in Iowa and across the country are honoring his memory. The loss of Derek is obviously just so tragic, but to see these bands across the country honor him really is inspiring.
6: I think all the bands coming together to commemorate and think about Derek and what he stood for is a beautiful thing, and I'm glad that HMB is honoring Derek, and they're doing what Derek would love, which is making a beautiful sound and carrying on in that tradition.
0: And thank God we have a community like this to turn something like that into the bright side. And if that brightened your morning half as much as it did mine, please sing along with the Brightside Kids on the bus.

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It is 8:46 on a random Wednesday, wonderful Weirdos Day. It's great to hear from the weirdos. Keep calling me, by the way. 364-1057 or 234-1057.

0: Classic hits, 105.7 KOKC. That is Bon Jovi. It's 8:52. Random Wednesday, Wonderful Weirdos, Waters Wake Up Call. We have, let's get an up to the second update here for you for our current conditions. You know, some people give you the current conditions, but it's from like 2 hours ago. I don't do that. You know why? Because I'm live and local. That's why. So there. And you can tell that I'm live and local. Anytime I screw up, that is to prove to you that I am doing this absolutely live. That's the only reason I'm screwing up. I just want you to realize that. So I say that 20 times a day, especially when I do screw up. I like to remind you that I'm doing that to show you that this is a live program. You understand? So we got clouds in 62 at the moment in Hiawatha, fair 58 in Waterloo, and looking for a high about 72 today. Again, chance for showers, yada, yada, yada. Just like we've had a few days, since and a few days ahead of us. Same crap. Okay, so coming up here in about 20, 25 minutes, I have got your hit and run headlines. I'll get you up to date on all the current events. Like, for instance, we're going to be screaming at the ozone and the ocean. And we've got this 130-year-old magazine finally got returned to the public library. What kind of a magazine could that be? Waymo Time in Vegas we'll talk about. And are you ready for this? Goo Goo Gaga. Yeah, all that coming up with the Hit and Run headlines. About 9:15, I'd have to say. And I would also like to second the Bon Jovi statement. I'll be there for you. In fact, I'm here for you right now. So let's go to the phones and see what's happening. Hello?
1: Ahoy, matey.
0: Are you talking like a pirate?
1: Yeah.
0: Well, you are a weirdo and random, I might add. It's not even Talk Like a Pirate Day until the end of the week.
1: I have to do it today.
0: Well, that's okay. Julie, you can talk like a pirate and be weird anytime.
1: Oh, I had to be a pirate today.
0: You sound like Popeye.
1: I know.
0: It's funny that you, because you don't sound like you could sound like Popeye, but there you are sounding like Popeye. Say I'm strong to the finish because I eat my spinach.
1: I'm Popeye the Sailor Man.
0: I thought you were actually Iron Man doing Popeye there when you first called. So that's awesome. That's awesome.
1: Well, I have to be at the VA on Friday.
0: Oh, I get it. So you can't do it on the actual day we're celebrating. So
1: last year, I couldn't get in until the day after, and you were so disappointed.
0: Oh, I was crying my eyes out. Jeff Winfield had to come in and comfort me. So today you'll be a random weirdo talking like a pirate, but I'll have to play it back again on Friday. So technically you will call on time as far as my archive calls.
1: Okay.
0: I love you. You're weird. Have a great rest of your week, Julie.
1: You too.
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Speakeasy. That's Van Morrison, Brown Eyed Girl, 906, Random Wednesday, Waters Wake Up Call. Hit and run headlines coming up, all the current events, and it's just like it says, it's a hit and run. Like you get a headline, and then you get a punchline, and all the punchlines are hilarious. Am I right, fake studio audience? See? I told ya. We'll kick into that right after Bonnie Tyler.

0: Classic Hits, 105.7 KOKZ. That's Bonnie Tyler, the late great, lost her this year. Total eclipse of the heart. 9/11 on a random Wednesday. Waters wake-up call on the way in about 30 minutes, about 9:40-ish. You'll be hearing that montage with the Jefferson Starship, Pure Prairie League, ARS, Firefall, because they're all going to be McGrath Amphitheater on Friday, September 25th. 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It's pretty easy. If you know the station, you know the website, 1057kokz.com. Okay. I was going to say something else. What was it? What else was I going to say? I can't even remember now. I had this plan. I should write things down. That's what I should do. I should write things down. All right. Well, anyway, you know, I think we should just go into the hit and run headlines.
1: Stop the presses.
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0: Hey, today is World Ozone Day. The ozone layer is meant for protection, but it has a hole in it. It's kind of like Nick Cannon's, what you call, condom. Or condoms. Maybe he only uses one. Maybe that's why he has so many kids. I don't know. The U.S. military has confirmed it has weapons in space. However, it doesn't plan to use them because there's no oil in space. And what else is there to fight over? Nothing. Hundreds of people gathered in San Francisco to scream at the ocean. Even more bizarre, the ocean was Billy. I know. A magazine from 1894 was finally returned to a New Hampshire public library. The name of the magazine, Sport Illustrated. And it's also very odd because at that time, in 1894, there was only one team for that one sport. And nobody knows what it was for. Although it included a thimble for some reason. I'm just saying random things now. Waymo has launched its robo-taxi service in Las Vegas. It's being touted as the first robo-taxi that you never want to look at with a black light. And most taxis you probably don't want to look at with a black light. Starbucks unveiled drinks inspired by Charlie Brown. And Subaru unveiled an SUV inspired by Peppermint Patty. Water scarcity will likely limit the size and longevity of future lunar settlements. Well, that never stopped people from moving to Phoenix. So the Emmy in Memoriam reel, a lot of people upset that it excluded Chuck Norris. Because Chuck Norris didn't die. That's why. There was a reason. He removed the rest of us from his existence. That's what happened. The Olsen twins were spotted in similar outfits in New York City. And then all of a sudden, a Central Park zookeeper returned them to the meerkat exhibit. And finally, Lady Gaga is a new mama. Gaga Mama. The good thing about having a name like hers is the baby already knows it. Oh, and by the way, congrats to Proud Papa, the Goo Goo Dolls. All right, that's all I got.
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1: The TV9 First Alert forecast, chance of showers and storms, upper 60s to low 70s. Tonight, showers and storms likely will drop to the mid and lower 60s. For Thursday, chance of early showers with a high in the mid 70s, down to 63. Friday, chance of storms, upper 70s. Saturday, storms, low 80s. Sunday, storms, low 70s. From the TV9 First Alert Weather Lab, I'm Justin Roberts on 105.7 KOKZ, Iowa's Classic Hits.

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Make a man dreams come true. From the Cedar Valley to the corridor. 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

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Rumors. The Chain. Waters wake up call on the way. Gary Busey delivers the random word of the day. He's, of course, our spokes wonderful weirdo on Wonderful Weirdos Day. So, yeah, Gary will be coming up, and he'll even teach us how to pronounce it correctly.

0: 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Yeah, right, National Weather Service. Tell you what, those meaty urologists, I don't think they're ever quite sure what's going on, because I don't see fair skies out here, and this is where the fair skies should be. So maybe it's just unfair that there are no fair skies above the studio. That could very well be, because that's my luck. But National Weather Service and the rest of the meaty urologists are saying fair in 63. But again, rain all week, blah, blah, blah. Anyway, here to take our rain away, and by the way, I'll really be taking your rain away when I give you a chance to win some Jefferson Starship tickets coming with Pure Prairie League and Firefall and ARS and the big montage, bunch of clips coming up at about 9:40, 9:45. So when you hear that, be caller 3-364-1057 or 234-1057. So be listening for that. But I have a very special guest to deliver the Wandom Wednesday, Wandom Word of the Day. So let's bring in Gary Busey. I don't think we discussed.
1: That's what a goose sounds like.
0: Oh, yeah.
1: When they're flying, let you know they're up there.
0: Oh, okay. Gary, remember the word we discussed that we were going to talk about, the word of the day? Okay, good. That's it. Okay, let's hear that.
1: There's a word.
0: Yes.
1: It's very fun to say.
0: Yeah?
1: Because when you say it, you're celebrating a part of your life that just happened. And the word is yay. Y-E-A-H or Y-E-A.
0: Mm.
1: Now, the faster you could say it, is the happier the subject will be. Yay. That's fast.
0: Okay.
2: Yay.
0: What?
1: It doesn't matter how long it is. It's a matter of the quickness of the exploration, of the experimentation with the word yay!
0: Okay. All right. Thanks. Thanks, Gary. Oh, good Lord. Oh, hold on. Thank God for the phone ringing. Hello? Roar! What are you doing? Who is this?
3: Christine Miller.
0: Hey, Miller time. When was the last time I heard from you? Huh?
3: Quite a while.
0: You need to call me more often. It gets me mad, and I will repeat. I'll repeat what you said. It's funny that always on actual Talk Like a Pirate Day, it's a struggle for me to get ladies to call and sound like a pirate. But today, on not Talk Like a Pirate Day, I've had Julie and now Miller time. So two. Did you girls get together and say, let's screw Mike Waters up and talk like a pirate when it's not Talk Like a Pirate Day? Did you have a meeting and discuss this and then you're all calling me today?
3: I guess so.
0: You guess so. Okay. That answers my question?
3: Yeah.
0: Yeah, okay. So it's good to hear from you, Christine Miller. It's been a while. Let me play a tune for you, Miller time.
3: Okay, pick one from Alice Cooper.
0: Okay, we'll do it next.
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6: 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I'm a weirdo. 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

0: 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Don't you forget about me from the Breakfast Club. Simple Minds. It is 9:48 on a random Wednesday. Wonderful Weirdos Day. Thank you, weirdos, for calling and hanging out with me. I appreciate it. So, tomorrow, Throwback Thursday. You know what I thought we should talk about tomorrow for Throwback Thursday? Here it is, mid-September, and you remember back in the day, pretty much all of the new shows premiered in September, unless they were what we called the summer replacement shows. This is when all the premieres happened, and I thought we could talk about those, and especially Saturday morning cartoons. It was the only day we could get cartoons. These days, kids can watch cartoons endlessly and literally, and I mean literally, literally. I don't mean literally figuratively. I mean literally, literally could watch cartoons endlessly. But we should talk about the cartoons that mattered, man. All the ones that were on Saturday morning. Those were all we had to choose from. And once they were over on TV, you couldn't watch it anywhere else, you know? So let's remember some Saturday morning cartoons tomorrow for Throwback Thursday. All right? Date? Good. All right. Now, before I go, you know, I've got one more thing to do here. I have to give away these Jefferson Starship, Your Prairie League, on and on and on tickets. Let's see who caller three is. Who are you?
1: Barb.
0: What you doing, Barb?
1: Oh, just hanging out at school.
0: Yeah, you skipping class?
1: No, cooking for the kids.
0: Cooking for the kids. That's awesome.
1: Yeah.
0: I think you're the second who's won tickets for Jefferson Starship who serves lunch to the kids.
1: That's awesome.
0: Isn't it? I know.
1: Yes, it is.
0: I always tell those who cook for the kids, is there anybody more important? I mean, feeding the kids, fueling our future. That's what you're doing. You're fueling our future.
1: That's right.
0: That's right. Giving them gas. No, we'll stick with fueling our future, Barb.
1: Absolutely.
0: Okay. Well, Barb, do you like Jefferson Starship?
1: I do.
0: Do you like Atlanta Rhythm Section?
1: Absolutely.
0: How about Firefall?
1: Sounds good.
0: You don't like Pure Prairie League, though, do you?
1: No,
0: you're supposed to
1: say that.
0: Yes, I love them. Amy's a great song.
1: Yes, it is.
0: Okay, there we go. Well, I'll tell you what, Barb, for being caller three and an awesome person and fueling our future, I'm going to hook you up with a couple of tickets to see those bands. What is it, a week from Friday? I think it is. Yeah, McGrath Amphitheater. So you're going for free.
1: Perfect.
0: Yay. I love ending a morning by giving away something that people want. I've given away things people don't want, and that's no fun. Like the lifetime supply of Mike Waters belly lint. Nobody has picked that up yet. So I may have to re-give soon on that. But anyway, until tomorrow, Throwback Thursday. Make sure you're here to talk about all things 70s and 80s. 70s at 7, 80s at 8, and Saturday morning cartoons. It's going to be wonderful. Seriously. All right. Don Johnson on the way next. And until tomorrow, I would like to bid you a fond farewell and bombadita, everybody.
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3: 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Air Supply was all out of love, and Diana Ross was turned upside down. 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

1057 KOKZ, Iowa's Classic Hits. Good morning. I'm Dwan Johnson. Thanks again for taking us with you wherever you go today. 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

0: 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Stick around. 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
1: The TV9 First Alert forecast, chance of showers and storms, upper 60s to low 70s. Tonight, showers and storms likely will drop to the mid and lower 60s. For Thursday, chance of early showers with a high in the mid 70s, down to 63. Friday, chance of storms, upper 70s. Saturday, storms, low 80s. Sunday, storms, low 70s. For the TV9 First Alert Weather Lab, I'm Justin Roberts on 105.7 KOKZ, Iowa's Classic Hits.

0: 105.7 KOKZ, Iowa's classic hits. We'll kick off another long set, Huey Lewis in the news. You'll hear from Kenny Loggins. We've got some Whitney Houston. And we're excited. The 2026 National Cattle Congress Fair is coming up September 24th through the 27th in Waterloo. 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
1: KCRG TV9, First Alert Forecast, mostly cloudy, a slight chance of showers and storms south. Look for a high near 70. Chance of showers and storms overnight down to 61, a slight chance of early showers tomorrow and 76. East winds 5 to 15 today, southeast at 5 to 10 tonight. Chance of storms on Friday, a high of 79, near 80 on Saturday. I'm TV9, First Alert, Storm Team Meteorologist Joe Winters on 105.7 KOKZ, Iowa's Classic Hits.

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1057 KOKZ, Iowa's Classic Hits with another class reunion lunch all set on the way next. Top three hits on this date from 1987. It includes the Los Lobos cover of Richie Valens' song from 1958. Of course, was when Richie first sang it, but Los Lobos covers it for the movie soundtrack. We've got another hit from Whitney Houston, her fifth number one eventually, and a duet with Michael Jackson and Syd Garrett off the album Bad. It would be the first of five number ones off that album Bad. And all of that is part of our class reunion lunch next on KOKZ.

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I guess they even dated a little bit. Here's I Can't, I Just Can't Stop Loving You.

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1: KCRG TV9, First Alert Forecast, mostly cloudy, a slight chance of showers and storms south, look for a high near 70. Chance of showers and storms overnight down to 61, a slight chance of early showers tomorrow and 76. East winds 5 to 15 today, southeast at 5 to 10 tonight. Chance of storms on Friday, a high of 79, near 80 on Saturday. I'm TV9, First Alert, Storm Team Meteorologist Joe Winters on 105.7 KOKZ, Iowa's Classic Hits.

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0: 1057 KOKZ, Iowa's classic hits, Hall & Oates, Tom Petty, Eddie Money coming up. And we are excited to welcome Jefferson Starship and the Runaway Again Tour Friday night, September 25th at the McGrath Amphitheater. Pure Prairie League will be there. Firefall, Atlanta Rhythm Section. Lots of great stars. And we have another chance for you to win during the Waters Wake Up Call tomorrow morning with Mike, giving you a chance to win free tickets for that concert. Congrats to our latest winners, Bruce from Solon, Joyce from Ryan. And as always, you can get more information on all of the concerts coming to the area at 1057KOKZ.com.
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1057 KOKZ, Iowa's Classic Hits. Good afternoon. I'm Dawn Johnson. I'm sure you heard Bob Mackey, famous designer, passed away recently. One of the people he dressed was Madonna. Of course, remember that famous Marilyn Monroe look? Yeah, he did that one with Miss Madonna. Here's Papa Don't Preach on KOKZ.

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0: 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Are we going to have to start singing the Rain, Rain, Go Away song? Details are coming up. And Aerosmith is next on KOKZ.
1: Casey Kasem has unlocked the American Top 40 vaults and is replaying original shows from the 70s. This week, Casey takes you back to September 15th, 1979. That's when M was listening to pop music. Eddie Rabbit had his suspicions. The Little River Band told of the Lonesome Loser. And Robert Palmer had a bad case of loving you. You'll hear those songs and all the top 40 hits from September 15th, 1979, right here on American Top 40, the 70s.
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1: KCRG TV9, First Alert Forecast, mostly cloudy, a slight chance of showers and storms south. Look for a high near 70. Chance of showers and storms overnight down to 61, a slight chance of early showers tomorrow and 76. East winds 5 to 15 today, southeast at 5 to 10 tonight. Chance of storms on Friday, a high of 79, near 80 on Saturday. I'm TV9, First Alert, Storm Team Meteorologist Joe Winters on 105.7 KOKZ, Iowa's Classic Hits.

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0: 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Some more of your favorites from Alanna Miles, Robert Palmer, Cyndi Lauper. Jeff Winfield's coming in. He's got the Forgotten 45 at 3:45 this afternoon, and he'll bring you home with the 5 o'clock traffic jam as well on 105.7 KOKZ.
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0: 105.7 KOKZ, Iowa's classic hits with Bill Withers. He has some forecast for you. Ain't no sunshine. In fact, so much so that there is a flash flood watch in effect. Basically, anything south of Highway 20 in effect until later on into Thursday. Some areas will receive rainfall amounts of 1 to 3 inches and perhaps even more. You can guess what the forecast will entail. It's up next on KOK.
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7: Casey Kasem has unlocked the American Top 40 vaults and is replaying original shows from the 80s. This week, Casey takes you back to September 20th, 1980. That's when Jackson Browne headed down the boulevard. Stephanie Mills never knew love like this before. Air Supply was all out of love. And Diana Ross was turned upside down. You'll hear those songs, all the top 40 hits, and the long-distance dedications from September 20th, 1980, right here on American Top 40, The 80s.
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1: KCRG TV9, First Alert Forecast, mostly cloudy, a slight chance of showers and storms south, look for a high near 70. Chance of showers and storms overnight down to 61, a slight chance of early showers tomorrow and 76. East winds 5 to 15 today, southeast at 5 to 10 tonight. Chance of storms on Friday, a high of 79, near 80 on Saturday. I'm TV9, First Alert, Storm Team Meteorologist Joe Winters on 105.7 KOKZ, Iowa's Classic Hits.

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0: 105.7 KOKZ, Iowa's classic hits. Frampton comes alive with Baby, I Love Your Way. John Parr, Duran Duran standing by to kick off another long set of Iowa's classic hits. It'll lead to our Forgotten 45 at 3:45 and a song you can hear again on Sunday morning, 4-hour American Top 40, 8 to noon, from September 15th of 1979. A band that got their unique name because their lead singer suffered from hay fever.
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0: 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Sister Golden Hair is from America. Flash Flood Watch, essentially in effect for areas south of Highway 20. More rain in the forecast for the days to come. 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
1: Hey, it's Waters from the Waters Wake Up Call. Oh, it's a blast celebrating Wonderful Weirdos Day on a Wandom Wednesday. And you want to talk about Wandom and Weirdo, I had special guest Gary Busey come in to deliver the Wandom Wednesday, Wandom Word of the Day. And big surprise, he started off a little weird. Gary Busey, I don't think we discussed...
2: That's what a goose sounds like.
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1: 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All right. Thanks. Thanks, Gary. 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
1: KCRG TV9, First Alert Forecast, mostly cloudy, a slight chance of showers and storms south. Look for a high near 70. Chance of showers and storms overnight down to 61, a slight chance of early showers tomorrow and 76. East winds 5 to 15 today, southeast at 5 to 10 tonight. Chance of storms on Friday, a high of 79, near 80 on Saturday. I'm TV9, First Alert, Storm Team Meteorologist Joe Winters on 105.7 KOKZ, Iowa's Classic Hits.

1057 KOKZ, Iowa's classic hits. Our Forgotten 45 and 345 can be heard again on Saturday morning on American Top 40 to 70s from September 15th of 1979. It's a one-hit wonder that got their unique name because the manager noticed the lead singer had hay fever.

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0: 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I've always loved that tune. Our Forgotten 45 at 3:45 is from Sniff in the Tears and Driver's Seat, a song you can hear again on American Top 40, the 70s. Four-hour show this Saturday morning, kids, from 8 until noon. The band out of England debuted in 1978. Six folks in the band, fronted by Paul Roberts, who was the lead singer. A true one-hit wonder. Driver's Seat was a hit around the world, went to number 15 here in the U.S., and it was revived again in 1991 when Pioneer Car Stereos used the song in an ad that ran across Europe, and that pushed the song to number one in 1991 in the Netherlands. And why Sniff in the Tears? Well, as the story goes, Paul Roberts wanted to call the band The Tears, and his manager added Sniff because Robert suffered badly from hay fever. So there you go. Like Paul Harvey used to say, now you know the rest of the story. Sniffing the Tears. Check out the video of Driver's Seat. It's up at 1057KOKZ.com.
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And you just might be the winner of a pair of tickets to see Starship, along with Atlanta Rhythm Section, Pure Prairie League, and Firefall at McGrath Amphitheater a week from Friday. Just like Barb won this morning with Mike, tune in tomorrow morning for your chance to win by KOKZ.

0: 1057 KOKZ, Iowa's classic hits. Tom Petty and the Heartbreakers, Don't Do Me Like That. More rain in the forecast. In fact, a flash flood watch is in effect for areas along and south of Highway 20. Hey, let's hopefully get the rain out of its system this week. And we'll have nice weather for the National Cattle Congress Fair happening next week, September 24th through the 27th. We've got your free tickets to get in. In fact, the contest runs through Friday, so we'll be picking winners on Saturday morning. If you want to win those Cattle Congress tickets, text the word cattle. Yes, we're deep thinkers here at KOKZ. 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
1: KCRG TV9, First Alert Forecast, mostly cloudy, a slight chance of showers and storms south, look for a high near 70. Chance of showers and storms overnight down to 61, a slight chance of early showers tomorrow and 76. East winds 5 to 15 today, southeast at 5 to 10 tonight. Chance of storms on Friday, a high of 79, near 80 on Saturday. I'm TV9, First Alert, Storm Team Meteorologist Joe Winters on 105.7 KOKZ, Iowa's Classic Hits.

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0: 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An hour of upbeat tunes we call the 5 o'clock traffic jams are coming right up. I played Sniff in the Tears, driver's seat, from American Top 40 this Saturday from 79. Earlier is our Forgotten 45. I didn't mention, though, we also have American Top 40 the 80s on Sunday morning at 8. Casey has the top tunes from September 20th, 1980 on KOKZ.
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105.7 KOKZ, Iowa's classic hits. My buddy Ned, next door on Rock 108, brought his young daughter into work today because he didn't have daycare. And that just reminded me that my little girl, Kristen, turns 30 in 10 days. Somebody grab my walker. Here's When in Rome, The Promise on the 5 o'clock traffic jams, KOKZ.

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She has news from OMD, The Boss, music from Tears for Fears, Hall & Oates, and a Total Recall Top 5, and this week in 1984, Saturday night, 9 o'clock on KOKZ.

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0: 1057 KOKZ, Iowa's Classic Hits with Poison on the 5 o'clock traffic jams. It's Jeff Winfield, Prince, Fleetwood Mac on the way, and a very rainy TV9 First Alert forecast is up next.
1: Casey Kasem has unlocked the American Top 40 vaults and is replaying original shows from the 70s. This week, Casey takes you back to September 15th, 1979. That's when M was listening to pop music. Eddie Rabbit had his suspicions. The Little River Band told of the Lonesome Loser. And Robert Palmer had a bad case of loving you. You'll hear those songs and all the Top 40 hits from September 15th, 1979, right here on American Top 40, the 70s.
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4: weather. The KCRG TV 9 First Alert Forecast. For tonight, showers and storms are likely with a low of 63. Early showers tomorrow, then cloudy, a high up to 74. Winds out of the east-southeast tonight between 5 to 10, becoming northeast tomorrow between 5 to 10. Partly cloudy tomorrow night, a low of 62, but a chance for storms returns in time for Friday. I'm TV9 First Alert Storm Team meteorologist Corey Thompson on 105.7 KOKZ, Iowa's Classic Hits.

0: Vincent Price and Michael Jackson with Thriller on 105.7 KOKZ, Iowa's Classic Hits. Another long set of tunes. Elton John is standing by. It's Jeff Winfield, Hump Day Wednesday. And if you're noticing, the daylight is getting shorter. And that means winter can't be far behind. But we're not nesting just yet. We still have some official summertime and hopefully a very nice fall ahead of us. But you're someone who deals with pain in your feet, ankles, knees, hips, lower back. 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

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Wednesday afternoon with Jeff Winfield. I played Sniff in the Tears. So how about some Guns and Roses or Lionel and Richie or Pink and Floyd later this hour? I'll stop now. You're the Pet Shop Boys, West End Girls on KOKZ.

0: 1057 KOKZ, Iowa's Classic Hits. Lights is from Journey. Flash flood watch in effect, essentially along and south of Highway 30. More rain. In fact, the National Weather Service forecast has a chance of showers for like the next 4 days. Details are coming up, plus music from Lionel Richie next on KOK.
1: Casey Kasem has unlocked the American Top 40 vaults and is replaying original shows from the 70s. This week, Casey takes you back to September 15th, 1979. That's when M was listening to pop music. Eddie Rabbit had his suspicions. The Little River Band told of the Lonesome Loser. And Robert Palmer had a bad case of loving you. You'll hear those songs and all the Top 40 hits from September 15th, 1979, right here on American Top 40, the 70s.
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1: The KCRG TV9 First Alert Forecast. For tonight, showers and storms are likely with a low of 63. Early showers tomorrow, then cloudy, a high up to 74. Winds out of the east-southeast tonight between 5 to 10, becoming northeast tomorrow between 5 to 10. Partly cloudy tomorrow night, a low of 62, but a chance for storms returns in time for Friday. I'm TV9 First Alert Storm Team Meteorologist Corey Thompson on 105.7 KOKZ, Iowa's Classic Hits.

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Mike Waters has another pair of tickets to give away to the show tomorrow morning on a Throwback Thursday. Here are the Cars. It's Drive on KOKZ.

1057 KOKZ, Iowa's Classic Hits, and the Power of Love from Huey Lewis and the News. Mike Davis is coming up next. I'm going to go see if the Cubs can get their magic number down to 5 or 4 tonight. But he's got music from the Police, B-52s, Genesis, and more in the next hour on KOKZ.

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